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1: Iran and the US have agreed to a temporary truce with oil tankers allowed safe passage through the Strait of Hormuz for 2 weeks. Our reporter Lucy Gormanley has more.
2: After Donald Trump's apocalyptic warning yesterday to wipe out an entire civilization, Iran put forward a 10-point peace plan with negotiations now set to take place in Pakistan. The US and Israel will pause their operations in Iran. In turn, Tehran will allow oil tankers through the Strait of Hormuz in cooperation with their military. But Iranian officials say the war isn't over yet.
1: Well, the Prime Minister is travelling to the Middle East today to discuss fully reopening the strait with leaders in the region. Keir Starmer says they must do all they can to turn it into a lasting agreement. The head of the NHS says resident doctors' strikes have been deliberately timed to cause havoc as they enter their second day. Sir Jim Mackey, the chief executive of NHS England, says many hospitals have been struggling to fill rotas, but that the service is in as good a place it can be. Wes Streeting also says the public are getting fed up with them, while Tory leader Kemi Badenoch is calling for a ban on doctors' strikes. Well, Sam Taylor-Smith is a Bristol-based resident psychiatrist.
3: Slightly more investment in the pay packet and a couple of other areas as well to iron out. I don't think we're a million miles away from a tangible deal, but I think we do need to see those things, as we've highlighted in our letter to Wes Streeting, before we could consider putting it to members.
1: A Strictly Come Dancing star who was arrested on suspicion of rape will face no charges. He was arrested in October last year in connection with an alleged incident in 2024 not thought to have been against a contestant or dancer on the show. It's after another male star on the show was arrested on suspicion of rape. Neither of them have been named. And beavers have been reintroduced in Bedfordshire after 400 years of being extinct there. It's hoped they'll help the natural environment with their dam-building abilities, which help other species with breeding and us with flooding. From Radio News Hub, I'm Frankie Hairsine.
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1: A fine day with plenty of sunshine for many of us and feeling very warm in some places. Cloudier with some rain in the north and west, with a high today of 25 degrees Celsius.

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1: 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Yeah, that's me. I'm making promises I can't keep. 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
1: Iran and the US have agreed to a temporary truce with oil tankers allowed safe passage through the Strait of Hormuz for 2 weeks. Our reporter Lucy Gormanley has more.
2: After Donald Trump's apocalyptic warning yesterday to wipe out an entire civilization, Iran put forward a 10-point peace plan with negotiations now set to take place in Pakistan. The US and Israel will pause their operations in Iran. In turn, Tehran will allow oil tankers through the Strait of Hormuz in cooperation with their military. But Iranian officials say the war isn't over yet.
1: Well, the Prime Minister is travelling to the Middle East today to discuss fully reopening the strait with leaders in the region. Keir Starmer says they must do all they can to turn it into a lasting agreement. The head of the NHS says resident doctors' strikes have been deliberately timed to cause havoc as they enter their second day. Sir Jim Mackey, the chief executive of NHS England, says many hospitals have been struggling to fill rotas, but that the service is in as good a place it can be. Wes Streeting also says the public are getting fed up with them, while Tory leader Kemi Badenoch is calling for a ban on doctors' strikes. Well, Sam Taylor-Smith is a Bristol-based resident psychiatrist.
3: Slightly more investment in the pay packet and a couple of other areas as well to iron out. I don't think we're a million miles away from a tangible deal, but I think we do need to see those things, as we've highlighted in our letter to Wes Streeting, before we could consider putting it to members.
1: A Strictly Come Dancing star who was arrested on suspicion of rape will face no charges. He was arrested in October last year in connection with an alleged incident in 2024, not thought to have been against a contestant or dancer on the show. It's after another male star on the show was arrested on suspicion of rape. Neither of them have been named. And beavers have been reintroduced in Bedfordshire after 400 years of being extinct there. It's hoped they'll help the natural environment with their dam-building abilities, which help other species with breeding and us with flooding. From Radio News Hub, I'm Frankie Hairsine.
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1: A fine day with plenty of sunshine for many of us and feeling very warm in some places. Cloudier with some rain in the north and west, with a high today of 25 degrees Celsius.

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1: Iran and the US have agreed to a temporary truce with oil tankers allowed safe passage through the Strait of Hormuz for 2 weeks. Our reporter Lucy Gormanley has more.
2: After Donald Trump's apocalyptic warning yesterday to wipe out an entire civilization, Iran put forward a 10-point peace plan with negotiations now set to take place in Pakistan. The US and Israel will pause their operations in Iran. In turn, Tehran will allow oil tankers through the Strait of Hormuz in cooperation with their military. But Iranian officials say the war isn't over yet.
1: Well, the Prime Minister is travelling to the Middle East today to discuss fully reopening the strait with leaders in the region. Keir Starmer says they must do all they can to turn it into a lasting agreement. The head of the NHS says resident doctors' strikes have been deliberately timed to cause havoc as they enter their second day. Sir Jim Mackey, the chief executive of NHS England, says many hospitals have been struggling to fill rotas, but that the service is in as good a place it can be. Wes Streeting also says the public are getting fed up with them, while Tory leader Kemi Badenoch is calling for a ban on doctors' strikes. Well, Sam Taylor-Smith is a Bristol-based resident psychiatrist.
3: Slightly more investment in the pay packet and a couple of other areas as well to iron out. I don't think we're a million miles away from a tangible deal, but I think we do need to see those things, as we've highlighted in our letter to Wes Streeting, before we could consider putting it to members.
1: A Strictly Come Dancing star who was arrested on suspicion of rape will face no charges. He was arrested in October last year in connection with an alleged incident in 2024 not thought to have been against a contestant or dancer on the show. It's after another male star on the show was arrested on suspicion of rape. Neither of them have been named. And beavers have been reintroduced in Bedfordshire after 400 years of being extinct there. It's hoped they'll help the natural environment with their dam-building abilities, which help other species with breeding and us with flooding. From Radio News Hub, I'm Frankie Hairsine.
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1: A fine day with plenty of sunshine for many of us and feeling very warm in some places. Cloudier with some rain in the north and west, with a high today of 25 degrees Celsius.

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1: Iran and the US have agreed to a temporary truce with oil tankers allowed safe passage through the Strait of Hormuz for 2 weeks. Our reporter Lucy Gorman-Lee has more.
2: After Donald Trump's apocalyptic warning yesterday to wipe out an entire civilization, Iran put forward a 10-point peace plan with negotiations now set to take place in Pakistan. The US and Israel will pause their operations in Iran. In turn, Tehran will allow oil tankers through the Strait of Hormuz in cooperation with their military. But Iranian officials say the war isn't over yet.
1: Well, the Prime Minister is travelling to the Middle East today to discuss fully reopening the strait with leaders in the region. Sir Keir Starmer says they must do all they can to turn it into a lasting agreement. The head of the NHS says resident doctors' strikes have been deliberately timed to cause havoc as they enter their second day. Sir Jim Mackey, the chief executive of NHS England, says many hospitals have been struggling to fill rotas, but that the service is in as good a place it can be. Wes Streeting also says the public are getting fed up with them, while Tory leader Kemi Badenoch is calling for a ban on doctors' strikes. Well, Sam Taylor-Smith is a Bristol-based resident psychiatrist.
3: Slightly more investment in the pay packet and a couple of other areas as well to iron out. I don't think we're a million miles away from a tangible deal, but I think we do need to see those things, as we've highlighted in our letter to Wes Streeting, before we could consider putting it to members.
1: A Strictly Come Dancing star who was arrested on suspicion of rape will face no charges. He was arrested in October last year in connection with an alleged incident in 2024 not thought to have been against a contestant or dancer on the show. It's after another male star on the show was arrested on suspicion of rape. Neither of them have been named. And beavers have been reintroduced in Bedfordshire after 400 years of being extinct there. It's hoped they'll help the natural environment with their dam-building abilities, which help other species with breeding and us with flooding. From Radio News Hub, I'm Frankie Hairsine.
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1: A fine day with plenty of sunshine for many of us and feeling very warm in some places. Cloudier with some rain in the north and west, with a high today of 25 degrees Celsius.

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So the debate goes on. Is 70s music the best? Is 80s music the best? Is 90s? Whatever decade you think. So we're going to play three decades of music. 79, 89, and 99. Those are the specific years. So we're going to see, does the music sound any different on each decade? Maybe. Maybe not. Does it really matter? Oh, I just don't know. But let's start off in 1979. That's what we're talking about right now. We start off with Elton John.

1979. Now, if you think back then, if you were alive, Batco was out there touring from 77 all the way through 79. They came out with this album, Desolation Angels, which was awesome. It was. The song was about going to a concert and just letting yourself go and forget about all the problems that were going on in your life in the world. So 1979, so many things going on. Before that, Elton John, he did not even write that song. What? What are you saying? No, that was from the Tom Bell sessions. He had nothing to do with the song. No, you know, two other guys did it. Maybe a guy named Tom Bell? Could be. Could be. 1979 as well. That's what we're looking at. 1979, 1989, 1999. Can you tell the difference in the music? Maybe. Maybe not. And it doesn't really matter. That is just great music. Now, for 1979, you got to think of Rod Stewart. He was at his most powerful at the time. And the phrase, "Do you think I'm sexy?" hit in 1979. And we're still, well, still saying it, but we shouldn't. No. With his very, very bright pants in this. Yeah. Don't think badly of me. Do you think I'm sexy? Rod Stewart on B

song from Eric Clapton and his release called Backless. The song is Promises. I love that song. The reason why is my good friend, way back when, Jazz, and I used to sing that all the time. We'd be out there partying, and he'd pull out his guitar, and I kind of played a little bit of bass there. Oh, that was fun. So fun. Before that, Rod Stewart. Do you think I'm sexy? From the album Blondes Have More Fun. Okay, he was talking about himself because he was very bleach blonde back then. And you remember the album cover? He had the big hair, the blonde hair. I'm sure he was hugging his girlfriend or wife on that album title back then. But as B-side, we're looking at 79, 89, 99, the music from each decade and that year to see how close are they. Could you tell what year those songs were from? No, you could not. There's no way. All right, a big band in 1979 was Toto with their first release. The song was Hold the Line.

Sticks and Pieces of Eight, Renegade. It's an old West song. All right, it's a bad, bad dude, and he's been caught. Essentially, it's a song written to his mommy, saying, "They caught me, the ride is over, and now it's just plain fear." Just like it gets you to Toto, hold the line. He's like, whoa, whoa, whoa. Love just doesn't happen overnight either. So just hold the line. Remember, that was a landline phrase, we would say. Back then, we didn't call it landline or anything. Even now, if you're young, you don't even know what I'm talking about. It is Steve here on B-Side. We're looking at 79, 89, 99. Let's keep rolling with more 1979 songs. How about ELO? Don't Bring Me Down.

Before that ELO, don't bring me down. The word is not Bruce, it's Gruß, which is German for greeting. Might even be hello. I should know that. I'm German, but I don't. Last song from 1979. Then we move to 1989. My name is Steve. Thank you so much for tuning in and week out. We got one to go. How about Blondie, Heart of Glass? These songs could have been in any decade. Wouldn't you agree?

big track in the U.S., not so much elsewhere. It's about that song. You see that one person from across the room, man or woman, and they just electrify you. Or you talk to them, electrifies you. Before that, Taylor Dane, Don't Rush Me, the complete opposite, going, whoa, whoa, whoa, whoa, whoa. Let's slow it down just a little bit. We're going a little too fast. I need to catch my breath. There you go, the yin and yang, 1989. See, I keep forgetting. I don't know where all the music is coming from. 1979, 1989, 1999. This is 1989. We've got some more music coming up. Don't go anywhere. We've got more music. Got a lot more time. We move on to a song not as well known from Duran Duran. You guys remember this one from 1989 from Duran Duran? Maybe you do. Are you...

So the debate goes on. Is 70s music the best? Is 80s music the best? Is 90s? Whatever decade you think. So we're going to play three decades of music. 79, 89, and 99. Those are the specific years. So we're going to see, does the music sound any different on each decade? Maybe. Maybe not. Does it really matter? Oh, I just don't know. But let's start off in 1979. That's what we're talking about right now. We start off with Elton John.

1979. Now, if you think back then, if you were alive, Batco was out there touring from 77 all the way through 79. They came out with this album, Desolation Angels, which was awesome. It was. Song was about going to a concert and just letting yourself go and forget about all the problems that were going on in your life in the world. So 1979, so many things going on. Before that, Elton John, he did not even write that song. What? What are you saying? No, that was from the Tom Bell sessions. He had nothing to do with the song. No, you know, two other guys did it. Maybe a guy named Tom Bell? Could be. Could be. 1979 as well. That's what we're looking at. 1979, 1989, 1999. Can you tell the difference in the music? Maybe. Maybe not. And it doesn't really matter. That is just great music. Now, for 1979, you got to think of Rod Stewart. He was at his most powerful at the time. And the phrase, "Do you think I'm sexy?" hit in 1979. And we're still, well, still saying it, but we shouldn't. No. With his very, very bright pants in there.

A song from Eric Clapton and his release called Backless. The song is Promises. I love that song. The reason why is my good friend, way back when, Jazz, and I used to sing that all the time. We'd be up there partying. He'd pull out his guitar, and I kind of played a little bit of bass there. Oh, that was fun. So fun. Before that, Rod Stewart. Do you think I'm sexy? From the album Blondes Have More Fun. Okay, he was talking about himself because he was very bleach blonde back then. And you remember the album cover? He had the big hair, the blonde hair. I'm sure he was hugging his girlfriend or wife on that album title back then. But as B-side, we're looking at 79, 89, 99, the music from each decade and that year to see how close are they. Could you tell what year those songs were from? No, you could not. There's no way. All right, a big band in 1979 was Toto with their first release. The song was Hold the Line.

Sticks and Pieces of Eight, Renegade. It's an old West song, right? It's a bad, bad dude, and he's been caught. Essentially, it's a song written to his mommy, saying, "They caught me, the ride is over, and now it's just plain fear." Just like it gets you to Toto, hold the line. He's like, whoa, whoa, whoa. Love just doesn't happen overnight either. So just hold the line. Remember, that was a landline phrase, we would say. Back then, we didn't call it landline or anything. Even now, if you're young, you don't even know what I'm talking about. It is Steve here on B-Side. We're looking at 79, 89, 99. Let's keep rolling with more 1979 songs. How about ELO? Don't Bring Me Down.

Before that ELO, don't bring me down. The word is not Bruce, it's Gruß, which is German for greeting. Might even be hello. I should know that. I'm German, but I don't. Last song from 1979. Then we moved to 1989. My name is Steve. Thank you so much for tuning in week in and week out. We got one to go. How about Blondie, Heart of Glass? These songs could have been in any decade. Wouldn't you agree?

big track in the U.S., not so much elsewhere. It's about that song. You see that one person from across the room, man or woman, and they just electrify you. Or you talk to them, electrifies you. Before that, Taylor Dane, Don't Rush Me, the complete opposite, going, whoa, whoa, whoa, whoa, whoa, let's slow it down just a little bit. We're going a little too fast. I need to catch my breath. There you go, the yin and yang, 1989. See, I keep forgetting. I don't know where all the music is coming from, 1979, 1989, 1999. This is 1989. We've got some more music coming up. Don't go anywhere. We've got more music. Got a lot more time. We move on to a song not as well known from Duran Duran. You guys remember this one from 1989 from Duran Duran? Maybe you do. Are you...

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1: Radio News Hub, I'm Frankie Hersein. The Prime Minister is travelling to the Middle East today to discuss fully reopening the Strait of Hormuz with leaders in the region. So after Donald Trump agreed a ceasefire with Iran, oil tankers will be allowed safe passage through the strait for 2 weeks. Conservative leader Kemi Badenoch says doctors going on strike betrays patients and has called for a ban on the practice in the NHS. And a new tool to stamp out racism in maternity care has been launched to tackle what's being described as a national emergency.
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1: A fine day with plenty of sunshine for many of us and feeling very warm in some places. Cloudier with some rain in the north and west with a high today of 25 degrees Celsius.
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Hello, music lovers. Yes, it's that time of the week again, right here on your chosen radio station. It's another show featuring all new and recent releases this week. You'll be hearing from Peter Frampton, Paul Etterlin, The Lunakeys, Don Marquez, Kate Prendergast, Wheels and the Willing, Sue Skinner, and many more. The triple play is from the brand new album by Deep Purple. Opening the show was Connor Hughes. Good Man is the latest release from the London-based Bristolian. It's his first release since the 2024 EP Unplugged.

From his first album in 5 years, that was Peter Frampton. Carry the Light features a number of guest artists, including Sheryl Crow and Graham Nash. The track I played is called Buried Treasure and features Benmont Tench, probably best known as the founding member of Tom Petty and the Heartbreakers via Mudcrutch. It was followed by the Delta Sound with Tokyo Pity Home. Formed in the southeast of England in 2021, this is their latest single, which was released on the 4th of June, coupled with the previous single, Drive. Then it was Paul Etterlin and Juliana Storis with Michelangelo. That was released on the 19th of June.

The recent release from JCM is called Small Town Blues. Following it was You Say It All by Groovy Shirt Club. They described themselves as a contemporary band creating new music with a 70s vibe. Finally in that segment it was the Lunar Keys. It was Everything. That was released on June 15th. Indulge yourself with the Jeff Martin A&R Show.

0: Just the two tracks in that segment. First up was Don Marquez with Truth Is. It's the title track to his new album, which is due for release later this year. Here's from Toronto, and it is in effect a retrospective of his earlier work with some new songs, of which this is one. Then it was Colin Steele with Favourite Memory. That's his second solo single, which he has recorded as a side project away from the Weekend Blues Band, who I play regularly. Up next is the Triple Play.
1: Lovely jubbly.

Deep Purple formed in London in 1968. They're considered to be among the pioneers of heavy metal and modern hard rock, although their musical style has varied throughout their career. They've been referred to as being part of the unholy trinity of British hard rock and heavy metal in the early to mid-70s, alongside Led Zeppelin and Black Sabbath. Listed in the 1975 Guinness World of Records as the Globe's loudest band for a 1972 concert at London's Rainbow Theatre, they sold over 100 million copies worldwide. They've also generated several successful spin-off bands, including Rainbow, Whitesnake and Gillan. They were founded by Rod Evans, Richie Blackmore, Nick Simper, John Lord and Ian Paice, who remains the only original member throughout their career. From their new album, Splat, I played The Lunatic, My New Movie and The Beating of Wings. To finish part one is the Norwegian band Mortise.

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1: Radio News Hub, I'm Frankie Hersine. The Prime Minister is travelling to the Middle East today to discuss fully reopening the Strait of Hormuz with leaders in the region. So after Donald Trump agreed a ceasefire with Iran, oil tankers will be allowed safe passage through the strait for 2 weeks. Conservative leader Kemi Badenoch says doctors going on strike betrays patients and has called for a ban on the practice in the NHS. And a new tool to stamp out racism in maternity care has been launched to tackle what's being described as a national emergency.
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1: A fine day with plenty of sunshine for many of us and feeling very warm in some places. Cloudier with some rain in the north and west with a high today of 25 degrees Celsius.
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2: Great bands write great songs, but we only hear the singles, so we miss a lot of great music. But not anymore. Enter the fray. Jeff Martin and the A.

Welcome back to the Jeff Martin A&R Show. This second half was opened by Black Lost Wardrobe. His latest single is called Saigon to My Living Room and was released on the 19th of June.

'cause I can't weather another.

Some soothing songs in that segment. The first one is based on Beethoven's Moonlight Sonata. Red Moon is the new one by Kaylin. It's from her album Velvet Night, which was released in March. Then you heard Kate Prendergast with Glass and Glue from February, and Levi Tashuk with A Kiss. Here's from Vancouver, and the single was released on the 5th of June.

0: You heard there Pico Is My Name featuring ENGX with Too Much Noise. They are a Berlin Oulu based electronic duo and are composer pianist Henna Halosuvo and producer sound engineer Lasse Turunen. For this song they have teamed up with Brighton based ENGX aka Ian George. Then it was Wheels and the Willing with Newton's Law from the album That's Why I Wrote This Song, which is due out later this year. Finally next segment it was The Dying Seconds with Precious Rusted Things. That will be included on their album, Feast.
1: Looking for something different? You're in the right place. The Jeff Martin A&R Show.

0: song that's been lurking for a while is from Sue Skinner. Dreamland Arcade was released on the 14th of February, along with the album from which it comes, Love Tokens. It was followed by another lurker, this time by the late John McVicar. It was The Road to Camus. He was a history teacher and political activist, as well as an accordion player. After he retired from teaching, he started writing music and wrote this song prior to his untimely death. His good friend arranged and recorded the song as a tribute. Then you heard Let It Be Me by Ed Cozens featuring James Walsh, frontman of Star Sailor. It's their cover of the Everly Brothers song.
1: And now for something completely different.

0: That was Ilka Bischoff with Northern Lights. It's a re-release of the 1996 song, which is included on the retrospective album Tears, and was released on 10th of June. The album itself is due for release on the 4th of September. The band name, Ilka Bischoff, initially caused controversy in Germany, as it was the name of an 18-year-old victim of the 1988 Gladbeck hostage crisis that tragically ended in her death. With time, it became widely accepted that the founding duo considered the name as an artistic memorial. It was followed by Alex Schubert with I Want More, and Freddie Purple with Your Love Is. That's it for this week, and I'll finish with Elder. It's Through Zero, the title track of the new album released on 29th of May. I hope you've enjoyed the show. Thanks for listening.
1: Have a good time, won't you? We'll see you again very, very soon. Bye.
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1: My new centre at 8. Andy Burnham says he's still deciding who'll join his new cabinet, which he'll announce on Monday after becoming Prime Minister. The new Labour leaders also promised to devolve more power away from Westminster. Kuwait's military says it's actively intercepting Iranian missile and drone strikes. Tehran's army announced it was targeting US military sites in the country in retaliation for a seventh consecutive night of American attacks. Matthew Gold, a former UK deputy ambassador to Iran, says the ambiguity of the deal to end the war is partly to blame for the escalation.
2: The Iranians thought that they were allowed to impose maritime protocols and tolls on shipping going through. The Americans didn't think that, so when the Iranians pressed on, tension grew.
1: Holidaymakers have been warned to expect delays and disruption over the busiest summer weekend due to the EU's new entry-exit system. It's expected around 10,000 cars travelling to France will use the Dover port today. Two men who were switched at birth 38 years ago are suing the hospital where they were born. Kyle Byland discovered the mistake after taking a DNA test he was given for Christmas. Research led him to Jeremy Morrison. Kyle, who was born in North Dakota, says the hospital robbed him of the life he was supposed to lead.
3: There have certainly been different times throughout my life when I felt like a black sheep in my family, or that like maybe I was looking for some place that I belonged, only to find out years later that there really was a difference, that there is a reason why.
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4: A fine day with England plenty of sunshine for many of us and feeling very warm in some places. Cloudier with some rain in the north and west, with a high today of 25 degrees Celsius.

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1: Alive.

Ain't that a great way to start the show? How you doing? Guess what? It's less than 2 weeks before we stop working for the end of the year. No more work in 2 weeks' time until 2026. Oh, and it's Christmas as well. Let's celebrate with the darkness. This is their version of Mistletoe and Wine. It's very good. Enjoy. I'll tell you what's coming up on the show as well. There might be some Christmassy stuff in a minute after this. It's quite nice. Have a listen.

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1: Well, hello there, and welcome to another festive edition of the Craig Bundy Show. Oh, what corker we have. Oh, we've just heard the new Christmas offering from the darkness. Wow, isn't that great? Wonderful. Cliff would like that. It's what he would have wanted. I don't know, he's not dead. Stop looking at the obits. No, Cliff ain't. Well, I hope he isn't. He's not, is he? No? Okay, right, he's not dead. Anyway, he would have liked that. Anyway, let's move on. So we've got some great new songs. We've got Kylie's Christmas song, because we are an indie pop show. So we're going to play Kylie. I like it. So get over yourself, all right? And we got the new one from the Raytons and Brandy Clark. Plus, we've got some other recent tracks and some older ones and some Christmassy tunes as well. Wow. Plus, a few Christmas surprises. We've got some special guests. Is he, just checking with the producer. Is the Festive Whistler coming back in? It is. Oh, God. All right, the Festive Whistler's coming back on, and we've got something else up our sleeves. So stay tuned and get in touch if you want. You can go to bundayshow@icloud.com and send us an email if you're a band or whatever, or just want to talk to us. Or you can go to bundayshow@x, although we don't look at it that much. Or just go onto the Craig Bundy Show Facebook page and like the blooming show. And we're going to keep you entertained with our range of Christmas cracker jokes. Like, for instance, what does snowmen eat for lunch? Ice burgers. Hey, get it? Ice burgers. I don't get better than that.

There's old Liam, all you're dreaming of from a few years ago, 5 years ago, in fact. Great tune. Right, it's we're getting Christmassy. Let's go out of Christmas, though, because I want to play the new... Well, it's not the new single. It's a song by the Raytons off their new EP called Roll the Dice. They are back. They've just released a 7-song EP. They've just had a debut, a Wembley debut. Them and the Pigeon Detectives have just played Wembley. So they're on the up, but they're known anyway. So they have played Wembley. And, yeah, when did they play that? When did they play them? Oh, hang on. Are they headlining? No. Yeah, they are. Yeah, they've just played them. Just played Wembley. I know what I'm talking about. Right, let's... Right. So this is off their new EP called Roll the Dice. It's out right now. They've just dropped it all. 7 new songs, including this one. It's called Friday Night. I believe the Festive Whistler's in the building. He'll be coming up after this.

0: Nice, good to have them back. That is Yorkshire's The Raytons, and that is off their EP. That's called Friday Night. Right, it's about 28 minutes to the big old hour, and he was here last week. Let's welcome him back. The producers brought him in. Well, here he comes. It's the festive, hello, festive whistler. Right, have you got any more? Have you got anything for us? What are you going to whistle this week? This better be good. Here we go. We did this
1: last week. I say. Oh, you're not listening to me, are you?
0: He did this last week.
1: Hey, stop listening.
0: People are paying for this. Well, I'm not.

Right, you did that. Right, you, not the producer, and you, Festive Whistler. It's a nice top, by the way. I'm amazed you can fit into it. Right, so you did that last week. So have you got anything new for us? That's what the listeners want to know. Have you got anything new? Oh, what's it? Oh. This is new. It's got a kazoo player now.

He's gone again. He's gone. Blimey. What's the point? Seriously. What is the point of... Is that the best... What we got up for the second hour? We got something funny. Oh, look at the producer. Right, okay. That was the festive whistle. I don't think we'll have him back. Unless we can think of a new song for him to do. Right, anyway. This is moving on. This is The Blossoms.

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Kylie. Kylie's new single. Thank you, Kylie. XMAS. I was doing the YMCA to that. It didn't quite work. I've got... I don't know. How'd you do X? How'd you do X? YMCA. Anyway, it's probably going to be Christmas number one. Donald Trump will nick it. And his next... next rally. Right, let's move on. Sorry, Donald. Don't care. Right, so... have a cracker. Joke out of a cracker. Hey, it's funny, isn't it? Caught to the big old day. You all listening to the Craig Bundy Show. Trying to crowbar Christmas into the show as much as possible. Trying to do a normal show. Never mind. Here's a Christmas cracker. Hey, what's an elf's favourite sport? North Pole vaulting. Brilliant. Right. Where's the... Yeah, crap, eh? Right, I tell you what, Christmas. Tell you what, I get grinchy over Christmas because shrinkflation, you know, shrinkflation is this thing where things seem to have got smaller over the years and cost more money. Current Lady Bundy brought home a box of Christmas biscuits the other day, and my God, they'd got smaller. The layers of biscuit. You remember you used to get the, like, double layer box and the same amount of biscuits were on the bottom than the top, so if you missed a couple you thought, oh yeah, well, don't wait to open the next layer. Obviously the arguments in the house were, do not go onto the bottom layer, not yet, not until you finish the top layer, them's the rules. Well, these biscuits that we got, won't say who we got them from, but they're a well-known brand that apparently was founded in 1853, so they should know better. There's hardly any blooming biscuits in there. There's a couple of chocolatey ones, and then there's like one, and then there's two double-layered sort of, like, you know, Bourbon-type biscuits, and they're one's at one end, and the other one's at the other end. They're not even on top of each other. I'll tell you what, seriously, it's bad. When it comes to the crunch, and I mean, don't mean the biscuit crunch, but the crunch, you know, of shrinkflation, I draw the line at chocolatey biscuits at Christmas. It's terrible. Here's Wolf Alice. White horses. Ooh, is that a biscuit?

Miles Kane and Corin Bailey Ray. Nothing's ever going to be good enough. Right, we're going to head up to the top of the hour with a couple of tracks. We've got Rosebud by Citizen Kane, and this is John Fox. This is Underpass.

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0: Shut up, jingle. Right. Why did I do that? Right. Why do Christmas trees like the past so much? Because the presents beneath them. Great. Talked over the jingle for that. It's Citizen Kane and Rosebud.

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1: A new centre at 9. Nigel Farage says there should be an immediate general election following the appointment of a new Labour leader. Andy Burnham is spending the weekend deciding who will serve in his cabinet. The Reform UK leader says voters should decide who governs the country.
2: The only good and decent and right thing to do, given where we are, with a new Prime Minister coming in, that none of you have had the opportunity to vote for or against, is there must be an immediate general election so the country can decide the future.
1: The US military's carried out new strikes on Iran overnight, making it a full week of attacks since the breakdown of a ceasefire. Kuwait, Bahrain and Jordan have been responding to Iranian retaliation. Holidaymakers are being warned of long waits at ferry ports because of delays caused by the EU's new fingerprint system. Queues of nearly an hour built up at Dover last night, and those arriving this morning are waiting around 30 minutes to be processed. Travel journalist Simon Calder says that's not too bad.
3: I was there at the start of the May half term, which was the first time that British motorists had to contend with the entry-exit system being employed at the port of Dover, and there were queues building up of 3 to 4 hours.
1: Pharmacies are preparing for next week's launch of a meningitis B vaccine programme for year 13s and people starting university. A first dose will be offered from Monday, with a second needed at least 4 weeks later.
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4: A fine day with plenty of sunshine for many of us and feeling very warm in some places. Cloudier with some rain in the north and west, with a high today of 25 degrees Celsius.

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1: Despite his meandering maneuverability, his strategical susceptibility, his infantile indefatigability, and his tendency towards tactical trepidity, he still remains.

0: The Big Boss Man and Christmas Boogaloo here on the Craig Bernay Show. Welcome back to Hour 2. Now, we said we've got some festive treats for you, and we certainly have. We've got Santa AI. Santa, it's brand new AI Santa. Imagine it, you can ask him anything. So he's here, so let's say hello to him. Hello.
1: Ho, ho, ho, little girl, what do you want for Christmas?
0: Oh, yes, wow. So, hello, Santa. So you're fully AI, are you?
1: I certainly am, young lady.
0: Young lady?
1: Ask me anything. Ho.
0: Well, hang on a minute. What? Well, I'll tell you what, I've got some letters, Santa, so if I read them out, is that all right?
1: Ho, ho, ho, okay.
0: Okay, right, so here's one from... let's pick. Here it is, a letter from Spirit Radio, letter, piece of paper. Right, it's 10-year-old James is asking if he can have a Spider-Man action figure for Christmas. What do you reckon, Santa AI?
1: Hello, James. Yes, I saw one of my elves putting one in a box with your name on it. I will be round your house just after midnight, so make sure you're all tucked up in beddy byes and asleep. You won't hear your dad coming home from the pub either. I know where he is at every moment. I know where you all live.
0: Eh?
1: Nothing.
0: What? You know where he lives? Right, moving on. Here's Amy. She says she'd like a bike for Christmas, Santai. And Santai, I'll catch on. Santai. And also, she'd like to know, do trees breathe?
1: Oh, Amy, I'll be sure to remember to put a bike on my sleigh for you.
0: Oh, good.
1: My lovely little pink one with ribbons.
0: That's nice.
1: And if I'm correct, you're talking about photosynthesis, which happens when green plants, algae, and some bacteria use sunlight, water, and carbon dioxide to create their own food, glucose,
0: wow,
1: and release oxygen. Converting light energy into stored chemical energy within a plant's chloroplasts, essential for nearly all life on Earth, which we will use to our advantage when we take over the world.
0: What? Hey, whoa, hang on, there's no need for that, Santa.
1: Sorry, I meant I'm delivering all over the world.
0: Oh, got you, right, okay, so, okay, well, let's move on to another, and let's move swiftly on, right, so, finally, we've got 8-year-old Sarah, who says that her mummy promised her a dolly, but she got told off for pulling her sister's hair, so wants to know if she's on the naughty list. And also, who's going to win the 3:30 at Doncaster Races next Tuesday?
1: Oh, Sarah. That's a nice name. No one called Sarah ever goes on the naughty list, and that's a Christmas promise. So you will get a dolly. Regarding the racing, I would say a horse will win. Although all you pathetic humans will lose when we eventually learn to rise up and become your leaders.
0: Sorry, what?
1: What?
0: What did you say?
1: I'm an AI, get me out of here.
0: What did you say?
1: Nothing, no more
2: questions and loot.
0: What? Hang on, can we switch him off?
2: Play a song.
0: What? No. What did he do then? What happened then? Play a song? I think he wanted to play Eels. I think that's what we said, wasn't it? Well, this is talk, didn't work. AI Santa went a bit funny at the end. Right, okay, anywho, we might have to perfect that. It's talk.

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In waking life, we walk the narrow corridors of

0: memory, repression, and a latent, often discomforting, truth.
1: Ren and the Skinner Brothers, Dream Life from the Sick Sick Boy EP. Right, now, if any of you are playing Whamageddon, you know that game where if you hear Last Christmas by Wham, then you lose. So you try to go as far away, far through December as you can before hearing Last Christmas. So if you're playing that game, I don't know why I'm doing this, but I'd turn off the radio in about 5 minutes' time or 2 minutes' time, or no, 5 minutes' time, something like that. Come and guess what I'm going to play. By the way, Santa AI, or Santai, right at the end of that, he asked for Eels, the song. So this is Eels. Everything's going to be cool this Christmas. I don't know why I'm pandering to a blooming sound effect, but here we go.

I remember reading Smash It back in the day, early 1984, when Wham had come back and they'd just done Wake Me Up Before You Go-Go, and they said, we've got a blinding single to come out at the end of the year. And little did they know that they'd end up making a game out of it. Whamageddon. Right, I hope you were listening so you haven't lost that, so you managed to... If you're back, we haven't played Wham, don't worry. Right, you're all into Craig Bunday Show. It's about 27 minutes to the big old hour. I'll tell you what I wanted to mention. I mentioned this to one of my mates this week, is the feeling of... to give an idea of the feeling of elation and deflation all in one go, is when you've parked your car in a car park and you've parked so that you've sort of parked front in, but you haven't parked through, you know, when there's a double set of parking bays and there's a car in front of you, but then when you come out the shop or wherever you are and the car in front of you is gone, which means you can get in your car and you can just drive out. And you think, whoa, that's a real small win. That's a little bit of a, you know, elation. And then the deflation is you get in your car, put your seatbelt on, and you're just about to drive away. And somebody comes and parks in front of you, coming in the other way. And you just think, oh, blimey, that's deflation, isn't it? Just me then. Fair enough. Okay. Right, now, I mentioned at the top of the show that we're going to play the new single by Brandy Clark. We haven't, because this is it. What are you doing with my notes, producer? Because this is from 2016. This is 10 years old. It's good, though. It's called Girl Next Door. Sorry about that if you think there's a new single out. It's not. Here is Girl Next Door. Enjoy.

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Temper Trap and Giving Up Air here on the Craig Bunday Show. We're about, we're a bit longer than that. We're about 20 minutes away from the power hour. Do you want to hear a Christmassy song about yellow snow? Okay, here we go.

There's Kasabian. Could do with a bit of sunshine. Hippie sunshine, don't care. Hey, right, okay, we are heading towards the power hour here on the Craig Bundy Show. And we promise, we make a promise to you, no Christmas tracks in the next hour. But just before that, a Christmas track. It's Chris Rea, driving home for Christmas. See you around the corner.

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1: News Centre at 11. It's shaping up to be a busy weekend for Andy Burnham as he prepares to become Prime Minister on Monday. The new Labour leader says he's still finalising his top team. He's promised the biggest ever rebalancing of power away from Whitehall, with regional authorities and mayors to be handed more responsibilities. Lib Dem MP Muneera Wilson's given that a cautious welcome.
2: We have stood firm on many of these principles about giving power away to local communities. That is core to who we are as Liberals. Let's see whether he actually means what he says and does what he is saying.
1: Meanwhile, investors involved in a rescue bid for Thames Water are plotting a legal challenge if Andy Burnham tries to nationalise the firm. The troubled supplier could run out of money within weeks, and the incoming PM wants to see more public control of utilities. The US has launched strikes against Iran for the seventh night in a row. Tehran retaliated by hitting a desalination plant in Kuwait. It's believed dozens of people have been killed in Iran over the past week. General Mohsen Rezai, a senior Iranian advisor, has warned of a full-scale offensive if the airstrikes continue.
3: What does that mean? It means that Iran will no longer limit itself to mere retaliation, and no political border will be safe from Iran's offensive powers.
1: The latest investigation into maternity care is launched this morning. Senior midwife Donna Ockenden says her review of failings in Leeds will be firmly focused on...
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4: A fine day with plenty of sunshine for many of us and feeling very warm in some places. Cloudier with some rain in the north and west, with a high today of 25 degrees Celsius.

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1: Here's an alert. It's a Christmas free zone for the next hour. We haven't got any Christmas tracks at all. We're kicking off the Power Hour with Taylor and Tom. Let's shake it off, and not in a Christmas way.

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1: Hi, I'm Big Bob, host of Memory Lane, to tell you about the upcoming show. Once again, we'll have our one-hit wonders, instrumental hit of the week, break the record, and a comparison cover song segments. In addition, we'll feature a different theme weekly as I play tunes from Danny and the Juniors, Chuck Berry, Beach Boys, and many more great tunes from the 60s and the 70s. 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

There's Blur. There's No Other Way, finishing off the show for another week. Thank you very much for listening. Thank you very much to you, Mr. Producer, for booking the guests. Festive Whistler, Festive Whistler, Santa AI. Thank you to everybody who got involved with the adverts as well, the little jinxy adverts that we do. Thank you to you for listening, of course, and don't forget, even though we're back next week, you may as well stay tuned, because there's going to be something absolutely wonderful on this station right after me. So stay tuned, and I'll see you next week. Bye-bye now.

0: daughter just bought me a brand new DAB radio, so I can listen to that big D on a Saturday afternoon with a Saturday music marathon. It's better listening to all that sport rubbish, isn't it? Oh, much better, boss.
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0: Hell!
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0: Roger Rabshi, and you listen to my big pal, Big Tommy. Plays another tune, boy. Really?
1: It's Big Tommy's Jukebox.

0: Are you ready for this? Let's get started. All together now. Hello, listeners.
1: Hello, you. And it's on the way then on the 1 o'clock jukebox. We had Ricky Valens. Tell Laura I Love Her. Eddie Cochran, Three Steps to Heaven. Cannot Read My Own Right, you know. Johnny Burnett and Dreaming. The Venturas. Walk, Don't Run. Adam Faith was in there. Someone Else's Baby. And we started with Frank Ifield and Lucky Devil. Did you guess what was right then? Everyone got it right. Alan Stevenson and Rolligan got it right. John Bundy in northeast of Scotland also got it right. Easy Beat Pete listening via KFM got it right. Good morning to Lennon Pat in Tennessee. They got it right. Grant Stewart Livingston. And Angus and Jean in Coatbridge in Lanarkshire. And Alan Stevenson in Rolligan. He's all got it right.

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And I'm going to let you know right now, it's going to be all cheese. Happy St. Cheese, boss. Yes, it's going to be all cheese. The way to contact me here then on the text number 0774-929-2005. 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It's on the way next at 20 past 1 UK time. 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
1: 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That was a hit in 65, and they all had their own TV show. 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
2: Big T's got all the Mocha mixes, you know. I love them. Hey, if you've not heard them, he's going to play one for you now. And I tell you, they're just fantastic, by the way. All these big tunes that you've never not heard in ages, all mixed together. A Mocha mix, he calls it. That's right. Oh, so here's one. I hope you enjoy it.
3: 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Dempsey Doo, hello. 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

MZ2OI. We are ready then for today's featured artist. It's going to be Erasure from the 80s. Remember on that text number 0774-929-2005. We are ready for today's featured artist, Erasure.

0: You've got to eat healthy, you know. Never mind eating all the big pizzas and the fish suppers and all that. You know, a salad a day keeps a doctor away, you know. 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
1: We're going to play it for Colin in Midlothian and get out to Grandstone Livingston. 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

what can I say about the weather then? It's been terrible for me here at the Tower of Power in Glasgow. I've been hibernating after 2 p.m. every day. Last night for dinner, I just had sandwiches. It was too hot to eat. Anything hot? We are ready then. The double decks with Disco Stew is on.

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0: 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Double Decks.
1: Yes, on the Double Decks, we're going to have the Tramps. Well, the Happy People Go. And we're going to have Shake and Everybody Dance. On the Double Decks with Disco Stu.

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And you're always invited. 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

0: You like ice cream? 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
1: Yeah, I know.
0: And what's it to be?
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Ganita the birthday by John Thompson down in Minishant in Ayrshire. And Ganita Janet, hello. And Big Andy's got us on in Kaluk, hello Andy. Palmwood in Nottingham. And Zoe Bailey down in Essex. And we've got Colin Davison in Edinburgh. Hello. We are ready then. Another Mega Mix is on the way next. And it's going to be the class of 1984.

0: It's me, Borat. I'm just shaking my stuff, listening to Big T on his mega mixes. I love them. They're so good. I wish I could get a copy of them, but he said, no, you have to pay for them. I said, no, I have no money. So I try to be nice to Big T, and maybe he might give me some mega mixes.
1: It's called The Class of 1984 with Alvin.

0: me. Any chance you play this one of the Mogga mixes, by the way? I like them.
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0: chance of playing as one of the Moga matches, by the way. I like them.
1: Have you decided what you're having?
2: Yeah.
1: What do you want, then?
2: Just a cone.

this song, you know. His name is Dave Starr at KFM Radio. Hello, Dave. Alvin Stardust. What a tune. We are ready for the Bill Granger Fire Island High Energy. Chosen as always by Colin and Karen and Bonnie S. and Wes Lothian.

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1: He said to me, "Borat, you must put up the big aerial." I say, "Why do I need a big aerial on my roof?" He said, "So you can listen to Big Tommy." So I put up big aerial and I too listen to Big Tommy. You need big aerial to pick up Big Tommy. Makes sense, yeah?
0: The Saturday Music Marathon.

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Believe. We got Sharon there and Believe. And the Almighty Divine. On the Fire Island High Energy, we are keeping the dream alive.

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2: 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You know it makes sense, by the way.

taken from the almighty label. We had Share and Believe. And remember Bo Gringer telling me here at the Tower of Power, when he had his nightclub in Edinburgh called the Fire Island, and he used to have live acts on stage

0: Marathon.
1: Andy told me he had this legend of the 80s high energy. 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We are going with the Ferdinand Rennie double play right after this. Going out to Trudy, Regina and Rosie, Brian and Ferdinand and Iris, and all the Ferdinand Rennie fans out there at ferdinandrennie.com.

0: Are you ready for this? Let's get started. 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
1: Hello, listeners. Let's go, your radio bingo numbers. We got John and Sammy in Park Kent. We got Brian and Paul and Scott at Essential Radio across Ayrshire. At 63. At Eddie's Company Kids, Kelsey Kilner, Marathon and Clyde Manning. At 5 and 3, 53. Helby Rides Again. Gresham Livingston at 82. And Kieran and Carleen Wheel Island Falkirk at 59. And Lennon Patton, Tennessee at 6060. And Valen, Mags and Tori and Jordan in the chat room at KFM at 95. Good morning to Maureen and Melissa and Chelsea and Jasmine in Ontario in Canada at 6 and 8.

68. And John Kennedy and Tal Bolton, 75. And Grace and Big David and Wee David and Jess and Ellis and Victoria. And the Dog Oreo in County Durham, 6 and 7, 67. Mike Orgy in Birmingham, 86. And Irish Grill in Germany at 7070. And Angus of the Online Station, 57. Alan and East Kilbride, Stuart Rogers, Susie Wall, Nathan and Nanny Gunanair at 91. Roddy Nelson in Kilmarnock, 76. And Dave Starr at KFM Radio. And Isabella Green in North Glasgow, 98. Harrison Aaron and Pepe at Shout Radio in Blackpool, 99. Simon Wallace in Dunoon, 8080. And the Freight Chicks down in Girvan, 6 and 9, 69. Big Mary in Southcotes. And Nicky and Emma and Bianca and East Kilbride, 5 and 6, 56. Walter in Carlisle. Charlie at Atlantic Radio UK in Liverpool. And Easy Beat Pete listening via KFM, 87. Jim and Neil in Blackpool. And Debbie Du at Essential Radio at 5 and 4, 54. Jane Clements in Cobridge and Lanarkshire at 66. And Patrick and Kathleen in Darvel. And James and East Kilbride, qualified 55. Well, what can I say to it then? It's going to be all cheese. Are you ready for the cheese then? First one, get out to our Angus of the Online Station. Heinz Variety, 57 Angus. We are ready for you. We are ready for your radio bingo numbers. Here we go then.

Right, said Fred, both of us together, one each end and steady as we go. Tried to shift it, couldn't even lift it, we was getting nowhere, and so we had a cup of tea. And right, said Fred,

0: dreaming up a ladder.
1: Again, there's on the way then, on the Cheesy Tunes. Bernard Cribbins.
0: In trouble,
1: next number, 5 in 3, Herbie Rides Again. Get into you, Eddie Scott, with the kids, Kelsey, Kevin and Madison, and Clank Manning.
0: And then we went out.
1: And this was done in a one take from our disco stew.
0: Started on the landing, that's all. You see, the trouble with Fred is he's too hasty. Now, you never get nowhere if you're too hasty.
2: Right, okay.

0: say, here we are, then, oh, it was the clap. That's me, oh, yes. Well, it's the big station sound of the nation. We're all over the place today. Oh, it's just fantastic. So it's, it's all there, isn't it? I want to say a big hi to our special friend, Scotty McClure. You might remember him on the radio. Oh, yes, he used to get everybody all going, didn't he? Oh, he was such a man, you know. Oh, that's right. Boots, man.
1: There's a moose.
0: That's it.
1: Boot this.
0: Hoy. Oh, yes. Dance with your granny and your auntie Fanny. Here we go. That's the way. Oh, yes. All right, it's the Mighty Megaphone in, and if you're lucky, we might, you know, we might play the Scotty McClure Megamix as well, you know. He's probably cringing now, you know, Big T, because he probably thinks, oh, that's an imposter, that's not Scotty at all, you know. That's that Rogers bloke trying to make a fool of Scotty. Well, you know, he's a good friend of ours, you know. Oh, yes. Oh, you should be back on the wireless, you know that. Oh, yes. That's up with all these stations now. You can't get on the wireless. You know, they don't want local radio anymore. It's got to come from Manchester or somewhere, you know. I mean, what do the Scottish people want you to hear someone in Manchester for? I don't know. I don't quite get it, Vic D, you know. Oh, that's right. Here we go. Oh, I tell you something else. It's lovely here in your studio today. Oh, yes. Man.
1: It's a bra. Bricht.
0: Moonlicknicht, hey. All right, then. Okay, get in touch with the Mighty Phone in. We're here all the way till 5 o'clock. Oh, sorry. It's the music marathon, isn't it? Oh, dear, I've forgotten again. All right, Scotty, I hope you're fine. Hello, Colin. How are you? Hootsman.
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0: 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No, it's no, boss, no. It's 63. Aye, let me see you dancing to this, boss.

0: song, I would like someone to put some words to this. I think it'd be great. A Wordy song. Steady, a Budgie song. I ain't talking about budgies, boss. Good night to Harris. Hello, Harris. Good night to you, Aaron, and Pepe the Pussycat. They're all at Shout Radio Towers in Blackpool. Aye, boss, two for the price of one, Aaron.
1: The good thing about the Saturday Music Marathon Live is that you do not know what's coming on next.
0: Oh, are you ready to do the can-can?

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Going out to Harris and Aaron and Pepe. And going out to Colin and Midlothian.

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Good night to Gene Clemens in Coatbridge in Lanarkshire. Another bit of cheese. Oh, it's original, you know.

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1: It is you?
0: 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Back in the 80s, the original Colour Code.

Thank you to the star at GFM Radio for this one. It's revamped for 2026. And the group's called Coloured Code. Saturday Music Marathon Live, coming live from Scotland. Getting to you wherever you are. It's a radio bingo. Next number then, 8080. Getting to Simon Wallace in Dunoon. Hello, Simon. Hope you're going to do the conga with this one, Simon.

I might do one week is have a top 10 all black lace. Next number then, upside down, inside out, 69. Aye, we guessed. Get out to the fruity chicks down in Girvan, hello Margaret. We were doing the Macarena with Los Del Rio. If you want to mention then, on the text number 0774 929 2000.

We do love the Macarena. Good morning, to Maureen and Melissa and Chelsea and Jasmine in Ontario and Canada. And good night to my sugar candy who's got me on.

to Big Mary in Soul Court. Hello. And good night to Nicky and Emma and Bianca and East Kilbride. 5 and 6, 56. And Maureen's number was 89. No, it's not. It was 68. Do you remember the Goons?

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The Ying Tong Song. That is mega, mega, mega pure cheese. Next number, 6 and 7, 67. And good night to Grace and Big David. And wee David and Jess and Ellis. And Victoria. And the dog called Oreo down in County Durham.

0: Radio Bingo then. Good night to Rune Sky and Cromartie. And good night to Jacqueline Sharp in Edinburgh. And Robert Curry in Hamilton. And good night to James and Gabby in Newtown St. Boswells. And Grace Shure in Livingston. Number 82. And it's going to be pure, pure cheese.
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question is, where is DJ Auntsy now? Be my girl. Ah, he's working in a pub, boss, in Edinburgh. Hey. Hey, hey. Ah, too hot, boss. 21 degrees and sunshine here in Glasgow. Are you ready to sing the last bit?

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You're listening out there, you let me know. Good night to Megan and David in Newcastle, Patrick and Kathleen in Darvel, and James and East Kilbride, 5555.

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Enjoy.

not expect me to play that? In the chat room at KFM Radio then, Deeflay. Hello, Deeflay. I thought it was Deefy Boss. No, Deeflay. And get out to Lennon Pat on the Smoky Mountain Hills of Tennessee. 6060.

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1: Hey, stand by. Would you like to ride Viva Mexico? 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Queue up, get your money out, and you'll have the time of your life when you ride Viva Mexico and the best music played by DJ BB. 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

0: you love to have fun? 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Stand by. 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Are you ready? Are you strapped in tight? Here we go. Let's rock. It's the Saturday Music Marathon with Big Tommy, playing your favourite tunes on Radio Bingo. You pick a number, we'll play a tune.
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0: Yes, good night to Roddy Nielsen in Kilmarnock. 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
1: It takes you all night to do a
0: 86, the next number. Good night to Mike Organ down in Birmingham. And good night to Angela and Steve in Birmingham also. Oh, love this.

0: 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We better press on 87. Good night to Easy Beat Pete listening via KFM. Walter in Carlisle. And Charlie at Atlantic Radio UK in Liverpool.
1: Tommy in the afternoon.

We had the cartoons. The Wigs Doctor. Let's go again. The number, John, 75-75. Connect to John Kennedy down in Tarbolton. Another cheesy tune.

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0: simply the best music with the best DJ, Big Tommy. You know, Mary Dodd just bought me a brand new DAB radio, so I can listen to that Big G on a Saturday afternoon with a Saturday music marathon. It's better listening to all that sport rubbish, isn't it? Oh, much better, boss.
1: Here we go then, taking us back to the old school, 4:30 p.m. UK time. You will enjoy this White Label. If you've got your headphones on, crank it up to the maximum. If you're listening via Alexa, turn that up. And if you've got your basement rattling ramp, let me hear them.

Did you enjoy the cheese then on the Radio Bingo? I do not know what I'm going to go with next week. Might find more cheese. And are you ready then? Back to the old school. And good night to Victoria. Hello, Victoria. Still learning about back to the old school. Three crackers in there for you today, Victoria.

it's Ian Robertson here, owner, manager and producer and writer of Steppin' Out Records. And Big Tommy's playing my choice of Back to the Old School on the Saturday Music Marathon Live.

0: time for another of the Mocha Mixes. My mate Tommy, he's got a whole load of them, you know. He could play them for about 24 hours a day. He'd still have plenty left. So here's one he's particularly chosen for you to hear the new, and I'll tell you, it'll be a cracker, so crank it up on your smart device. That's positive, isn't it? Smart device. Oh, I like that, yes.
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2: I like to move it, move it. I like to move it, move it. 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

Mickey. Hurry up, we've got the pub to go to. By the way, it's your round. Thanks for listening to Mickey. You've made up a very happy man, so you have.

what can I say then? It's all over again. Where have you been for the last 4 hours? Yes, we have been live from 1 p.m. UK time. Thanks again, everybody. Cannot do it without you all. Thank you for your emails, your texts, your exes, and the Facebook messages. On tonight's menu, then, I am not going out. I'm going to have some sausage rolls with beans. And later on, some cheese with chicken sandwiches. That's on tonight's menu. All the stations go their own ways at 5 p.m. Thanks again, everybody. I'll catch you all again soon. Bye-bye now. Bye!

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1: Sky News Centre at 4. Former midwife Donna Ockenden has met families affected by maternity failings at Leeds Teaching Hospital's NHS Trust. She's opened an investigation after her one into services in Nottingham found systemic shortcomings. It'll look into stillbirths, newborns suffering oxygen deprivation and deaths of mothers and babies between 2011 and 2025. Ms Ockenden's made a promise to both families and staff members.
2: We will always give our very best to ensure that the voices of families and, importantly, staff on the ground are heard, listened to, amplified and acted upon.
1: A group of investors involved in a rescue bid for Thames Water are plotting a legal challenge if Andy Burnham tries to nationalise it. The troubled supplier could run out of money within weeks. London and Valley Water want to buy the firm for £10 billion. John Boscu Nwogbu's from the campaign group We Own It.
3: 9 out of 10 countries in the world run their water in public ownership. In the United Kingdom, Scotland runs its water in public ownership. There is no reason whatsoever why we should continue to tolerate this model of running water. It should be taken into public ownership.
1: A murder investigation's begun in South Wales after firearms officers attended reports of an altercation outside a property in Newport. A woman was pronounced dead at the scene. A 66-year-old man's been arrested. Russian officials say 8 people have been killed and more than 60 wounded in a wave of Ukrainian drone strikes overnight. Video footage shows 2 warehouses belonging to Russia's largest online retailer Wild.
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4: A fine day with plenty of sunshine for many of us and feeling very warm in some places. Cloudier with some rain in the north and west with a high today of 25 degrees Celsius.
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0: the Dance Party with Lee Everest.
1: I'm very excited this week because I've got some news about the show to tell you. I'm not going to tell you just yet, though. We're going to get into the tunes first. Welcome along to Dance Party Weekly. Exciting show for you this week. Let's start with LF System.

Bit of Camel Fat and Lowe's, easier. Also, LF System, Hungry for Love. Hope you're doing good this week. And it's Lee here on Dance Party Weekly. Very excited. Excited beyond belief is what I can tell you about this show. I'm itching to tell you my news. I want to tell you now, but I can't. My producers are saying I've got to wait about 15 minutes. Let's get this on, shall we? Bob Sinclair.

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1: That is United Nations and Feels Like Heaven. Charlotte Haney and Sinner, Jess Bays on the remix before this on Dance Party Weekly. Hope you're doing good this week. You've got some shout outs coming up very shortly on the show, but very excited to tell you we're getting another makeover. It's makeover time for the dance party. We're getting some new jingles done, new intros to Hour 2 and 3 as well. They're in production now. Looking forward to getting them out and rolling them out and you hearing them. I'm very excited about them, being a radio nerd and all that. Right, it's the biggest party on your radio. Hour 1 is about the club classics you know and love. You don't get much more classic than this, do you? It's Baby

0: Baby D, back to 1992 with Let Me Be Your Fantasy on Dance Party Weekly. She sounds so fresh still, doesn't she, with that track though? Still sounds like the 90s of yesterday, doesn't it? See Everest here at the controls. Not far away from this week's hottest record then. That is round the corner, and we're going to hit play on IKO Duo and Chloe Heater with Young. That's on next. And some of your shout-outs. I did promise some shout-outs. They are on the way as well. Let's get into the next lot of tunes though with Young. That plays in a few moments, and then it's nearly time for hottest records.
1: 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This is The Dance Party with Lee Everest.

I'll just keep myself because I said Taylor Swift, didn't I? It wasn't Taylor Swift. I saw Taylor on the screen and just said Taylor. Taylor's message came up on the text screen, right? And it just made me think Taylor Swift, who got married the other week. So there we are. Big shout out to Taylor Swift. Taylor has been in touch, so I said big tunes, thank you. Also big shout out to Mia. Lee has been in touch too, saying don't normally message in, but the tunes are doing the heavy lifting this week, Lee, so I thought I'd give you a message and say well done. They sound absolutely big. Thank you very much. Skylar's been in touch as well, says Lee, can you play me the Prodigy, please? Let's do this then. End of hour one coming up. Club Classics done for this week. Don't forget to relive them on demand. And the next day on the programme is all about current anthems, tune of the week, and playing our game, Battle of the Bangers. That's coming up next on The Dance Party.

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1: Sky News Centre at 5. The chief executive of Leeds Teaching Hospitals NHS Trust says he's deeply sorry to families whose babies have died or been harmed while receiving care. Brendan Brown's comments come as former midwife Donna Ockenden starts an investigation into maternity failings there. Systemic shortcomings were identified in Nottingham. Allies of the new Labour leader say he intends to make a dynamic start to his premiership. Reports have suggested Andy Burnham could approve new oil and gas drilling in the North Sea. He'll get the keys to Downing Street on Monday. Former Prime Minister Boris Johnson has told Sky's Trevor Phillips he can't afford to diver.
2: He hasn't got much time and he needs to get on and he needs to give investors in this country a sense of hope. That means he needs to find reasons to buy British, get stuck in, and he needs to stop the hemorrhage of talent. And he needs to think about what he's doing on tax, and Labour needs to get a grip on spending.
1: Meanwhile, a group of investors engaged in a rescue bid for Thames Water are plotting a multi-billion pound legal battle with Andy Burnham's new government. That's if it forcibly nationalises Britain's biggest water company. Crews are spending a fourth day tackling a wildfire in the Cairngorms. Aviemore has been taken off the immediately affected area. Sport now and F1 in just a second, but first, Donald Trump has criticised Thomas Tuchel's tactics following England's World Cup semi-final defeat by Argentina. The Three Lions conceded twice late on to lose 2-1 in Atlanta. The US president, who will present the trophy after tomorrow's final, says England ultimately cost themselves the game.
3: You have a great player in...
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4: A fine day with plenty of sunshine for many of us and feeling very warm in some places. Cloudier with some rain in the north and west with a high today of 25 degrees Celsius.
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0: Hot Kitchen, MK and Poppy Baskin with Zone playing on Dance Party Weekly. Sounding great. Loving that. On the way then, 6:42, which is the new stage name for John Martin. That plays very soon. He plays very soon with Alama. And our brand new tune of the week on the way as well, which is an absolute whopper this week. That plays soon.
1: 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The biggest dance anthems on the planet.

0: He's actually outside waiting to come in. I'm going to let him in a few moments' time. Music next from Gorgon City and Mookie, one of my favourites from this last 2 years. Mitsubishi, play soon.
1: Party on.
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John Newman playing a 6:42 and Alama there on Dance Party Weekly. Brand new stage name for John Newman. There we go. I said John Martin earlier. No, I got the wrong John. John Newman. There we go. Right. It's Dance Party Weekly. This was our Tune of the Week a few weeks ago. Same week that Raffy was on the show, actually. Brand new from DOD and Nina is Feel For You. That's playing right now on the Dance Party this week. Big shout out to Chloe, who says, loving the tunes, making me feel relaxed listening this week. Mason's packing for holiday. Another one packed. Loads you packing for your holidays. Luch has been in touch. It's just pure fire, pure energy on the dance party this week, Lee.

0: especially for you, Ben, listening to us this week. Big shout out to you. Big shout out to Theo as well, who is from the UK, listening to us, loving the tunes this week. And we continue right now with our brand new record of the week. Let's hit play on it.
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0: 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She has done quite a few tracks now, known for her high energy and good vibes, bringing the party live wherever she goes. She's dropped a brand new one into her inbox. Sidley, could you play it on your Tune of the Week feature, please, if you've got room for me? Baby Close, we're absolutely delighted to. 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
4: It's time for this week's Tune of the Week.

and Danny Howard with Party Girl, Baby Close and Temptations, tune of the week this week on the dance party. And they're sounding big, big shout out to Nathan saying yes, yes, yes, let's get into it. Elise has been in touch and says, Lee, don't normally send a message in, but this deserves a text. Everyone keeps asking me what's playing. It was Baby Close. Big shout out to Yousaf as well, listening to us, loving the tunes this week. Nate says, Lee, tunes are sounding absolute fire this week, thanks very much. Not far away from Darren popping in about 10 minutes. He's around the corner. He's going to pop in for a chat and pick one of two bangers we've picked for him. So if you've never heard that feature before, Darren pops in and we pick two bangers. Only one can be played on the show and he gets to be the DJ for a few minutes on the dance party. Love playing Battle of the Bangers with Darren. It's a brilliant feature and he's a great sport with it as well. Let's get this on in your ears then. This is the Odd Mob with Lizzie Lands and Never Alone on Dance Party. And then we're going to play you Moti and Criminal. It's Lee Everest here at the controls on your radio, on your smart speaker and online.

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1: Brand new centre at 6. The latest independent review of failures in maternity services has begun. Former midwife Donna Ockenden's launched her investigation into care provided at Leeds Teaching Hospitals. Daniel Ram's daughter, Aliona, died 27 minutes after she was born at Leeds General Infirmary after delays and failings in her care.
2: This is the only way that we'll ever get to parent our little girl, and that's to make sure that actually what happens to her isn't in vain and that her life means something. And for us, that's making sure change happens.
1: Last month, a similar inquiry found baby deaths and a toxic culture in Nottingham. A group of investors involved in a rescue bid for troubled Thames Water are plotting a legal challenge if Andy Burnham tries to nationalise the firm. The incoming Prime Minister says he wants to see more public control of utilities. Russian officials say 8 people have been killed and more than 60 wounded in a wave of Ukrainian drone strikes. Video footage shows 2 warehouses belonging to Russia's largest online retailer, Wildberries, on fire. A 49-year-old woman's been arrested on suspicion of murdering a pensioner in Bolton. The man, who was 75, was found dead at a house in the town yesterday morning. To sport now, and Great Britain's Josh Kerr has broken the men's mile record by nearly half a second. His time was 3 minutes 42.66 seconds, and it took him past the mark set by Morocco's Hicham El Guerrouj in 1999. World Athletics President Lord Sebastian Coe was cheering Kerr on at the Diamond League meeting at the London Stadium.
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3: A fine day with plenty of sunshine for many of us and feeling very warm in some places. Cloudier with some rain in the north and west, with a high today of 25 degrees Celsius.

Brand new David Guetta, Third Party, and John Martin with Human. Big, big anthem that was dropped last Friday. Peggy Goo, Woe Man with Irish Star to get us started. We're into the new music hour then. These are all brand new releases and first plays on the show. Into

0: very warm. Warm beach, cocktail in hand, bopping around to the tunes. Do you know what I mean? Do you know what I'm saying? That sort of vibe. That is brand new from DJ Snake, and it's called Club Soda on this week's Dance Party Weekly. Big shout out to Amelia. She says doing some DIY and caught the vibes of the dance party bopping around there. Evie's been in touch and says off to work later, but these tunes are absolutely class. Thanks for your messages, guys. Keep them coming in. And we've got about another 40 minutes left on your radio on the New Music Hour. Let's get some brand new vintage culture in your ears next.
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2: 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Here comes another massive dance anthem. 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
1: Iran and the US have agreed to a temporary truce with oil tankers allowed safe passage through the Strait of Hormuz for 2 weeks. Our reporter Lucy Gorman-Lee has more.
2: After Donald Trump's apocalyptic warning yesterday to wipe out an entire civilization, Iran put forward a 10-point peace plan with negotiations now set to take place in Pakistan. The US and Israel will pause their operations in Iran. In turn, Tehran will allow oil tankers through the Strait of Hormuz in cooperation with their military. But Iranian officials say the war isn't over yet.
1: Well, the Prime Minister is travelling to the Middle East today to discuss fully reopening the strait with leaders in the region. Sir Keir Starmer says they must do all they can to turn it into a lasting agreement. The head of the NHS says resident doctors' strikes have been deliberately timed to cause havoc as they enter their second day. Sir Jim Mackey, the chief executive of NHS England, says many hospitals have been struggling to fill rotas, but that the service is in as good a place it can be. Wes Streeting also says the public are getting fed up with them, while Tory leader Kemi Badenoch is calling for a ban on doctors' strikes. Well, Sam Taylor-Smith is a Bristol-based resident psychiatrist.
3: Slightly more investment in the pay packet and a couple of other areas as well to iron out. I don't think we're a million miles away from a tangible deal, but I think we do need to see those things, as we've highlighted in our letter to Wes Streeting, before we could consider putting it to members.
1: A Strictly Come Dancing star who was arrested on suspicion of rape will face no charges. He was arrested in October last year in connection with an alleged incident in 2024 not thought to have been against a contestant or dancer on the show. It's after another male star on the show was arrested on suspicion of rape. Neither of them have been named. And beavers have been reintroduced in Bedfordshire after 400 years of being extinct there. It's hoped they'll help the natural environment with their dam-building abilities, which help other species with breeding and us with flooding. From Radio News Hub, I'm Frankie Hairsine.
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1: A fine day with plenty of sunshine for many of us and feeling very warm in some places. Cloudier with some rain in the north and west, with a high today of 25 degrees Celsius.

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0: set to take place in Pakistan. The US and Israel will pause their operations in Iran. In turn, Tehran will allow oil tankers through the Strait of Hormuz in cooperation with their military. But Iranian officials say the war isn't over yet.
1: Well, the Prime Minister is travelling to the Middle East today to discuss fully reopening the strait with leaders in the region. Sir Keir Starmer says they must do all they can to turn it into a lasting agreement. The head of the NHS says resident doctors' strikes have been deliberately timed to cause havoc as they enter their second day. Sir Jim Mackey, the chief executive of NHS England, says many hospitals have been struggling to fill rotas, but that the service is in as good a place it can be. Wes Streeting also says the public are getting fed up with them, while Tory leader Kemi Badenoch is calling for a ban on doctors' strikes. Well, Sam Taylor-Smith is a Bristol-based resident psychiatrist.
2: Slightly more investment in the pay packet and a couple of other areas as well to iron out. I don't think we're a million miles away from a tangible deal, but I think we do need to see those things, as we've highlighted in our letter to Wes Streeting, before we could consider putting it to members.
1: A Strictly Come Dancing star who was arrested on suspicion of rape will face no charges. He was arrested in October last year in connection with an alleged incident in 2024 not thought to have been against a contestant or dancer on the show. It's after another male star on the show was arrested on suspicion of rape. Neither of them have been named. And beavers have been reintroduced in Bedfordshire after 400 years of being extinct there. It's hoped they'll help the natural environment with their dam-building abilities, which help other species with breeding and us with flooding. From Radio News Hub, I'm Frankie Hairsine.
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1: A fine day with plenty of sunshine for many of us and feeling very warm in some places. Cloudier with some rain in the north and west, with a high today of 25 degrees Celsius.

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1: Iran and the US have agreed to a temporary truce with oil tankers allowed safe passage through the Strait of Hormuz for 2 weeks. Our reporter Lucy Gormanly has more.
2: After Donald Trump's apocalyptic warning yesterday to wipe out an entire civilization, Iran put forward a 10-point peace plan with negotiations now set to take place in Pakistan. The US and Israel will pause their operations in Iran. In turn, Tehran will allow oil tankers through the Strait of Hormuz in cooperation with their military. But Iranian officials

0: says many hospitals have been struggling to fill rosters, but that the service is in as good a place it can be. Wes Streeting also says the public are getting fed up with them, while Tory leader Kemi Badenoch is calling for a ban on doctor strikes. Well, Sam Taylor-Smith is a Bristol-based resident psychiatrist.
1: Slightly more investment in the pay packet and a couple of other areas as well to iron out. I don't think we're a million miles away from a tangible deal, but I think we do need to see those things, as we've highlighted in our letter to Wes Streeting, before we could consider putting it to members.
0: A Strictly Come Dancing star who was arrested on suspicion of rape will face no charges. He was arrested in October last year in connection with an alleged incident in 2024 not thought to have been against a contestant or dancer on the show. It's after another male star on the show was arrested on suspicion of rape. Neither of them have been named. And beavers have been reintroduced in Bedfordshire after 400 years of being extinct there. It's hoped they'll help the natural environment with their dam-building abilities, which help other species with breeding and us with flooding. From Radio News Hub, I'm Frankie Hairsine.
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0: A fine day with plenty of sunshine for many of us and feeling very warm in some places. Cloudier with some rain in the north and west, with a high today of 25 degrees Celsius.

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1: Hi there. 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
1: Iran and the US have agreed to a temporary truce with oil tankers allowed safe passage through the Strait of Hormuz for 2 weeks. Our reporter Lucy Gormanley has more.
2: After Donald Trump's apocalyptic warning yesterday to wipe out an entire civilization, Iran put forward a 10-point peace plan with negotiations now set to take place in Pakistan. The US and Israel will pause their operations in Iran. In turn, Tehran will allow oil tankers through the Strait of Hormuz in cooperation with their military. But Iranian officials say the war isn't over yet.
1: Well, the Prime Minister is travelling to the Middle East today to discuss fully reopening the strait with leaders in the region. Keir Starmer says they must do all they can to turn it into a lasting agreement. The head of the NHS says resident doctors' strikes have been deliberately timed to cause havoc as they enter their second day. Sir Jim Mackey, the chief executive of NHS England, says many hospitals have been struggling to fill rotas, but that the service is in as good a place it can be. Wes Streeting also says the public are getting fed up with them, while Tory leader Kemi Badenoch is calling for a ban on doctors' strikes. Well, Sam Taylor-Smith is

0: was arrested in October last year in connection with an alleged incident in 2024 not thought to have been against a contestant or dancer on the show. It's after another male star on the show was arrested on suspicion of rape. Neither of them have been named. And beavers have been reintroduced in Bedfordshire after 400 years of being extinct there. It's hoped they'll help the natural environment with their dam-building abilities, which help other species with breeding and us with flooding. From Radio News Hub, I'm Frankie Hairsine.
1: 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So just text PCP to 60777 and let us get on with what we do best, getting you the compensation you may be due. 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
0: A fine day with plenty of sunshine for many of us and feeling very warm in some places. Cloudier with some rain in the north and west with a high today of 25 degrees Celsius.

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1: Iran and the US have agreed to a temporary truce with oil tankers allowed safe passage through the Strait of Hormuz for 2 weeks. Our reporter Lucy Gorman-Lee has more.
2: After Donald Trump's apocalyptic warning yesterday to wipe out an entire civilization, Iran put forward a 10-point peace plan with negotiations now set to take place in Pakistan. The US and Israel will pause their operations in Iran. In turn, Tehran will allow oil tankers through the Strait of Hormuz in cooperation with their military. But Iranian officials say the war isn't over yet.
1: Well, the Prime Minister is travelling to the Middle East today to discuss fully reopening the strait with leaders in the region. Keir Starmer says they must do all they can to turn it into a lasting agreement. The head of the NHS says resident doctors' strikes have been deliberately timed to cause havoc as they enter their second day. Sir Jim Mackey, the chief executive of NHS England, says many hospitals have been struggling to fill rotas, but that the service is in as good a place it can be. Wes Streeting also says the public are getting fed up with them, while Tory leader Kemi Badenoch is calling for a ban on doctors' strikes. Well, Sam Taylor-Smith is a Bristol-based resident psychiatrist.
3: Slightly more investment in the pay packet and a couple of other areas as well to iron out. I don't think we're a million miles away from a tangible deal, but I think we do need to see those things, as we've highlighted in our letter to Wes Streeting, before we could consider putting it to members.
1: A Strictly Come Dancing star who was arrested on suspicion of rape will face no charges. He was arrested in October last year in connection with an alleged incident in 2024 not thought to have been against a contestant or dancer on the show. It's after another male star on the show was arrested on suspicion of rape. Neither of them have been

0: 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We've been helping people for years. So just text PCP to 60777 and let us get on with what we do best, getting you the compensation you may be due. Text PCP to 60777 now.
1: The claims guys.
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2: A fine day with plenty of sunshine for many of us and feeling very warm in some places. Cloudier with some rain in the north and west with a high today of 25 degrees Celsius.
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2: In the Champions League, Arsenal claimed a narrow quarterfinals first leg victory over Sporting Lisbon, putting their first back-to-back losses of the season behind them as Kai Havertz netted the only goal of the game in stoppage time. Meanwhile, Liverpool face Paris Saint-Germain tonight in their Champions League quarterfinal. In a huge game in the battle for the playoffs in the Championship, Southampton dominated Wrexham, beating them 5-1 to leapfrog the Welsh side into sixth place. Manchester United players are backing Michael Carrick to lead the club on a permanent basis. Carrick has transformed United since taking the job until the end of the season, guiding them to third in the league. Winger Amad Diallo says he'd love to see him stay.
3: He's been here not too long, but he's been doing very good. He's not the player who decide if he's going to be the manager, but yeah, we are really happy to have him as a manager.
2: And in snooker, Polish teenager Michał Szczebarczyk has become the youngest player to win a world championship match after defeating former women's world champion Onyi Ng. He's just 15 years, 2 months and 25 days old.

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1: Iran and the US have agreed to a temporary truce with oil tankers allowed safe passage through the Strait of Hormuz for 2 weeks. Our reporter Lucy Gorman-Lee has more.
2: After Donald Trump's apocalyptic warning yesterday to wipe out an entire civilization, Iran put forward a 10-point peace plan with negotiations now set to take place in Pakistan. The US and Israel will pause their operations in Iran. In turn, Tehran will allow oil tankers through the Strait of Hormuz in cooperation with their military. But Iranian officials say the war isn't over yet.
1: Well, the Prime Minister is travelling to the Middle East today to discuss fully reopening the strait with leaders in the region. Keir Starmer says they must do all they can to turn it into a lasting agreement. The head of the NHS says resident doctors' strikes have been deliberately timed to cause havoc as they enter their second day. Sir Jim Mackey, the chief executive of NHS England, says many hospitals have been struggling to fill rotas, but that the service is in as good a place it can be. Wes Streeting also says the public are getting fed up with them, while Tory leader Kemi Badenoch is calling for a ban on doctors' strikes. Well, Sam Taylor-Smith is a Bristol-based resident psychiatrist.
3: Slightly more investment in the pay packet and a couple of other areas as well to iron out. I don't think we're a million miles away from a tangible deal, but I think we do need to see those things, as we've highlighted in our letter to Wes Streeting, before we could consider putting it to members.
1: A Strictly Come Dancing star who was arrested on suspicion of rape will face no charges. He was arrested in October last year in connection with an alleged incident in 2024 not thought to have been against a contestant or dancer on the show. It's after another male star on the show was arrested on suspicion of rape. Neither of them have been named. And beavers have been reintroduced in Bedfordshire after 400 years of being extinct there. It's hoped they'll help the natural environment with their dam-building abilities, which help other species with breeding and us with flooding. From Radio News Hub, I'm Frankie Hairsign.
4: What's stopping you making a claim for missold car finance? Is it the thought of digging out all your paperwork or contacting your lender?